0: But honey, no matter what I have to do, just put your trust in me. I love you cause you're kind and sweet and understanding. In fact, you're everything I wanted her to be.
1: Well, if I'm that close to what you want, come and get me and let removing the shadow be through. I think I've learned how to give you love with satisfaction.

Maybe I should have written to let you know ahead of time. But I was afraid that you'd worry if you knew that I'd gone blind. Do I hear you crying, Molly? Please don't cry, you silly thing. See what you've done.

Don't be afraid, I'm your daddy. Guess you'll get used to me in time, won't he, Molly?